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1: 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You got high hopes and I got friends with me. Ava, turn me up to the max. Must be the baddest girls out this century. I wanna know you hear me from the back.
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Godzilla, W Sound 9. Princesa Alba. Ella y yo. Paloma Mami featuring Cris MJ. Yeah.

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Bruno Borloni featuring Solo Di Medina.

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B-I-B-E-N-N-G. You got high hopes and I got friends with me. Ava, turn me up to the max. Must be the best girls out this century. I wanna know you hear me from the back. 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

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In the Stars, Circuit and Andrew Watt remix. I just wanna see you 30,000 feet high, long as you rolling next to me high. Stormzy featuring Odil. I just wanna see you 30,000 feet high, long as you rolling next to me high. 24 hours.